0: say.
1: There's an old saying in Tennessee. I know it's in Texas, probably in Tennessee, that says, fool me once, shame on you. If fool me, we can't get fooled again.

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1: 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I'm smoking on your what's-her-name tonight.

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1: Yo, get out of that. Yo, more tell me about something me have to laugh, dog. Yo, Angie Blocks. Yo, G.S. Call.

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You put water into a bottle, it becomes the bottle. You put in a teapot, it becomes the teapot. 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Be water, my friend.